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4: Kia.

That was some Green Day. Oh, Smash Mouth right there. And tonight we're looking at mostly clear skies until midnight. Saturday is going to be partly sunny in the morning. And then Sunday is going to have rain coming in with highs in the mid-50s. And that, my friends, is your weather report for the next couple of days.

0: and tour and will be performing at Highly Elevated.
1: You ain't never had a friend like me.
0: Friday, June 19th at 9:30 p.m., along with Spose, Siamese Goat God, and Quake Matthews, with co-headliner Lil D, a.k.a. Danny James, who was also featured in Rolling Stones magazine. Performing at 8:30 p.m., opening acts starting at 2 p.m., AOD, CYOD, Lion's Den, Rez Music, AZ Brazzy, Kango, and Hashtag, along with Jordan Oster and more. Wrestlers Pack Indestructibles will be there from Lake Placid, entertaining mid-shows. Don't miss out on all the action. This Afterlife Festival will be the bomb. Must be 18 years or older to enter. IDs will be checked at the entrance. Adult beverages.

0: and End of Life program. The Afterlife Festival 2026 with Chris Webby and Lil D. Don't miss it June 19th at Highly Elevated 660 Hogansburg, New York, right off Route 37. Major sponsors are Maverick Science Cornwall, Elite Visuals Media, and Smith Lumber for Covington, New York, and Highly Elevated Hogansburg, New York.
1: You ain't never had a friend like me. 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
0: 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The Franklin County Agricultural Society's 10th Anniversary Car Show. We'll see you there!

Hello, hello, friends. I hope you all... Hello, hello, friends. I hope you're all enjoying this free format Friday. It's 9 o'clock right now. And, of course, just as a reminder, looking to do something for this Saturday? Don't forget the Spring Market fundraising event for the Gutterly Hall and St. Regis Mission Altar Rosary Society. 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And now, let's take a look at that weather. Tonight is going to be mostly clear until midnight. Saturday, we're looking at partly sunny in the morning, then becoming mostly cloudy. Saturday night's going to be cloudy. Sunday is going to have rain. And that, my friends, is your weather report for the next couple of days.

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0: is mine. That was Brandy and Monica with The Boy Is Mine. Hello, and thank you all for joining me for this free format Friday. I hope you had a great time. I know I did. And, of course, I'll be back tomorrow to take you through your old classic country and, of course, our classic rock Saturday night from 2 to 10. Of course, Big Tone will be here in the morning. But I'm going to leave you guys off with some Shakira with Hips Don't Lie. And I hope everybody has a lovely Saturday, or has a lovely rest of your evening, and an even better tomorrow. Thank you all for joining me. And now here's some Shakira. Good night, Aquazusti and surrounding areas. Good night.
1: Ladies up in here tonight. 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

extraordinary intergalactical upsets. Only Dr. Hans Zarkov, formerly at NASA, has provided any explanation. This morning's unprecedented solar eclipse is no cause for alarm.

0: you to, if you don't mind, Carl, I'd like you to stay out and help us on some songs. 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
0: Appreciate a little help on the guitar, all right?
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0: Thank you, Carl. Well, my daddy left home when I was 3, and he didn't leave much to Ma and me. Just this old guitar and an empty bottle of booze. Now, I don't blame him because he run and hid, but the meanest thing that he ever did was before he left, he went and named me Sue. Well, he must have thought that it was quite a joke, and it got a lot of laughs from lots of folks.

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And I know I wouldn't be there to help.

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If she doesn't make a guess, but she quickly answers yes. Do make it nice. When you take her to a party and the fellas buzz around, but she holds them up and treats them cold as ice. Then she gets you all alone, whispers, honey, take me home. Do make it nice.

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When you want to pop the question, but you're feeling kind of shy, cause you wonder if she'll go for shoes and rice, while you're planning everything. She sends out all the invitations, bakes a big wedding cake, gets a preacher in the church, rents you a wedding suit, and she even buys the ring. That do make it nice. 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It's a little saying we've used for quite a while. 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That's all for today. This is Eddie Arnold saying it's been my pleasure and asking you to join us again.

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put any dumps a lot sooner, Kahuna to cow hike. There only got his sooner, Tulayot, and parts of one, I inquired, and said, Even Tessa, Lawello, let the door then hola to hug it, but the wahoo at noon, you got Nicola, the eating of a lot of Nana got his sooner. Toka didn't know you to hug it, Nana's about Nicola. There only Kayeri. 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

Good morning, everybody. 97.3 CKON. Big Tone here. You're in the zone. That's right. And that was some Farron Young with Just What I Had in Mind. A little bit before that, Merle Haggard, Mama Tried, here on 97.3 CKON on this stellar Saturday morning. Hope y'all are having a great one. And it's gonna keep being good here. Now, if you're looking for something to do today, don't miss the Spring Market fundraising event for the Gutterly Hall and the St. Regis Mission Altar and Rosary Society, happening today from 10 a.m. to 4 p.m. at the Gutterly Hall in Hoogensburg, New York. 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Let's keep it going here. I got some Hank Williams, Your Cheating Heart, here on...

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For today, we're looking at partially sunny skies this morning, mostly cloudy skies this afternoon. High temperatures around 21 degrees Celsius. That's 70 degrees Fahrenheit. Tonight, cloudy skies with a chance of rain showers after midnight. Low temperatures around 5 degrees Celsius. That's 40 degrees Fahrenheit. For tomorrow, Sunday, we're looking at rain showers likely in the morning. High temperatures around 10 degrees Celsius. That's 50 degrees Fahrenheit. For Sunday night, we're looking at cloudy skies with a slight chance of rain showers. Low temperatures around 5 degrees Celsius. That's 40 degrees Fahrenheit.

97.3 CKON. That was some Bob Lumen there with Come On Home and Sing the Blues. Here, 97.3 CKON in the zone with Big Tone on this beautiful Saturday. Now, I want to remind y'all that the annual Memorial Day Parade, proudly hosted by the American Legion Post 1479, will take place on Sunday, May 24th at noon. The parade will follow the regular route, beginning at the bridge in Hugin and proceeding to the Legion on Route 37. Let's keep it going here. 97.3 CKON, some Boxcar Willie, truck driving man.

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97.3 CKON. That was from Tammy Wynette there. Stand by your man here in the zone with Big Tone on this beautiful Saturday morning. And I would like to remind y'all that the Gowanoga Recreation Center is offering free swimming at the Cornwall Aquatic Center, 100 Water Street East, for all Aquas Esalono on May 30th from 5:30 p.m. to 7:30 p.m. So get ready for a nice day of swimming there. Let's keep it going here with some Patsy Cline with I Fall to Pieces. You better keep it tuned. We're going to have a nice time here on...

for today. We're looking at partially sunny skies this morning, mostly cloudy skies in this afternoon. High temperatures around 21 degrees Celsius. That's 70 degrees Fahrenheit. For tonight, cloudy skies with a chance of rain showers after midnight. Low temperatures around 5 degrees Celsius. That's 40 degrees Fahrenheit. For tomorrow, Sunday, we're looking at rain showers likely in the morning. High temperatures around 10 degrees Celsius. That's 50 degrees Fahrenheit. For Sunday night, cloudy skies, slight chance of rain showers, low temperatures around 5 degrees Celsius. That's 40 degrees Fahrenheit. 96.

97.3 CKON. That was some Carly Simon with Jesse, and before that was some Conway Twitty, "I See the Want in Your Eyes," here on 97.3 CKON in the Zone with Big Tone. And if you're looking for something to do today, well, don't miss the Spring Market fundraising event for the Gutterly Hall and the St. Regis Mission Altar and Rosary Society, happening today from 10 a.m. to 4 p.m. at the Gutterly Hall in Huggensburg, New York. 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Let's keep it going here. No signs of slowing here. I got some Carl Smith for you. How I Love Them Old Songs.

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for today. We're looking at partially sunny skies this morning. Mostly cloudy skies in the afternoon. High temperatures around 21 degrees Celsius. That's 70 degrees Fahrenheit. For tonight, cloudy skies with a chance of rain showers after midnight. Low temperatures around 5 degrees Celsius. That's 40 degrees Fahrenheit. For tomorrow, Sunday, rain showers likely in the morning. High temperatures around 10 degrees Celsius. That's 50 degrees Fahrenheit. For tomorrow night, cloudy skies with a slight chance of rain showers. Low temperatures around 5 degrees Celsius. That's 40 degrees Fahrenheit.

97.3 CKON, that's some Conway Twitty there. It's only make-believe. Released 1958. Played here and now, 97.3 CKON. So, if you would be interested, I would like to remind y'all that the annual Memorial Day Parade, proudly hosted by American Legion Post 1479, will take place tomorrow, Sunday, May 24th, at noon. The parade will follow the regular route, beginning at the bridge in Hoogan and proceeding to the Legion on Route 37. Alrighty, right, folks, let's keep it going here with some Vince Gill, Trying to Get Over You.

0: the same old weekends? How about fishing or boating on the beautiful St. Lawrence River? 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

97.3 CKON, some Emmylou Harris there with Together Again here on 97.3 CKON in the zone with Big Tone. I can hear the birds a-chirping outside. It means it's going to be a nice, great day, nice, great time, you know. I would like to remind you that the MCA Department of Health would like to inform the community that the clinical care service sector, including the medical clinics and nursing services, will be closed Monday, May 25th, for mandatory staff training. For more information or any concerns, please contact the Aquasesna Medical Clinic at 613-575-2341, extension 3215. Let's keep it going here. No signs of slowing here. Got some Wanda Jackson for you with The Box It Came In.

For today, we're looking at partially sunny skies this morning with mostly cloudy skies in the afternoon. High temperatures around 21 degrees Celsius. That's 70 degrees Fahrenheit for tonight. Cloudy skies, chance of rain showers after midnight. Low temperatures around 5 degrees Celsius. That's 40 degrees Fahrenheit. For tomorrow, Sunday, rain showers likely in the morning. High temperatures around 10 degrees Celsius. That's 50 degrees Fahrenheit. For tomorrow night, cloudy skies, slight chance of rain showers throughout the night. Lows around 5 degrees Celsius. That's 40 degrees Fahrenheit.

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Well, I'm wondering if you're looking for something to do today, well, don't miss the Spring Market fundraising event for the Gudley Hall and the St. Regis Mission Altar and Rosary Society, happening today from 10 a.m. to 4 p.m. at the Gudley Hall in Hogansburg, New York. 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All right, folks, let's keep it going here. 97.3 CKON. We're still looking at cloudy skies today, but that won't cover our parade, you know. It won't throw shade on our day. We're going to have a nice, great, great time here in our country zone. Let's keep it going here with some Norma Jean. I Threw Away the Rose.

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0: for today. We're looking at partially sunny skies this morning, mostly cloudy skies in the afternoon. High temperatures around 21 degrees Celsius. That's 70 degrees Fahrenheit. For tonight, mostly cloudy skies, chance of rain, showers after midnight. Low temperatures around 5 degrees Celsius. That's 40 degrees Fahrenheit. For tomorrow, Sunday, rain showers likely in the morning. High temperatures around 10 degrees Celsius. That's 50 degrees Fahrenheit. Sunday night, cloudy skies, slight chance of rain showers. Low temperatures around 5 degrees Celsius. That's 40 degrees Fahrenheit. 97.3
1: 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She said hello.

973-CKON, Zamo Bandy there. Hell stays open all night long. Now they say about Mo Bandy is Mo Bandy, Mo Problems. Chilling here in the zone with Big Tone on this nice Saturday, folks, here in the heart of Aquasusne. Having a nice, great time. And I would like to remind y'all that the annual day parade, proudly hosted by American Legion Post 1479, will take place Sunday, May 24th at noon. The parade will follow the regular route, beginning at the bridge in Hugin and proceeding to the Legion on Route 37. Let's keep it going here. 97.3 CKON with a nice, great tune. Here's some Webb Pierce with Slowly.

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1: You ain't never had a friend like me.
0: Friday, June 19th at 9:30 p.m., along with Spose, Siamese Goat God, and Quake Matthews, with co-headliner Lil D, a.k.a. Danny James, who was also featured in Rolling Stones magazine. Performing at 8:30 p.m., opening acts starting at 2 p.m., AOD, CYOD, Lion's Den, Rez Music, AZ Brazzy, Kango, and Hashtag, along with Jordan Oster and more. Wrestlers Pack Indestructibles will be there from Lake Placid, entertaining mid-shows. Don't miss out on all the action. This Afterlife Festival will be the bomb. Must be 18 years or older to enter. IDs will be checked at the entrance.

0: Afterlife program. The Afterlife Festival 2026 with Chris Webby and Lil D. Don't miss it, June 19th at Highly Elevated 660 Hogansburg, New York, right off Route 37. Major sponsors are Maverick Science Cornwall, Elite Visuals Media, and Smith Lumber for Covington, New York, and Highly Elevated Hogansburg, New York. You ain't never had a friend like me.
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97.3 CKON. Nice, great tune there. Some Hank Williams Sr. with Hey Good Lookin'. And before that was some Marty Robbins with El Paso. That's a great song. I love that tune. I like stories that have... Oh, look at that. Spoiled it right there. I like songs that have a story. You know, stuff like that's really cool. It really... It's like a musical, a little taste of a musical. You know, you don't really have to sit there for the full hour. You just get a nice 3-minute story song right there. It's nice on this nice, great day. Now, I would like to remind y'all, if you're looking for something to do today, don't miss out the Spring Market fundraising event for the Gutterly Hall and the St. Regis Mission Altar and Rosary Society, happening today from 10 a.m. to 4 p.m. at the Gutterly Hall in Huggensburg, New York. Come out and support the Gutterly Hall and St. Regis Mission Altar and Rosary Society while enjoying great food, shopping, and community fun today at Gutterly Hall in Huggensburg. And come hungry because Vaughn's Frickin' Chicken Dinners will be available starting at 11 a.m. until all is sold out. Dinners are just $15 American or $20 Canadian. All right, let's continue with part two of the Marty Robbins El Paso. 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

0: for today, we're looking at partially sunny skies this morning, mostly cloudy skies this afternoon. High temperatures around 21 degrees Celsius. That's 70 degrees Fahrenheit. For tonight, cloudy skies, chance of rain showers after midnight, lows around 5 degrees Celsius. That's 40 degrees Fahrenheit. For tomorrow, Sunday, looking at rain showers likely in the morning, highs around 10 degrees Celsius. That's 50 degrees Fahrenheit. Sunday night, cloudy skies, slight chance of rain showers, lows around 5 degrees Celsius. That's 40 degrees Fahrenheit.
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In the zone here with Big Tone, and I'd like to remind y'all, because it's going down in just a bit, don't miss the Spring Market fundraising event for the Gutterly Hall and St. Regis Mission Altar and Rosary Society, happening today from 10 a.m. to 4 p.m. at the Gutterly Hall in Huggensburg, New York. 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All right, let's keep it going here during our country time with some Johnny Cash. I Fought the Law.

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97.3 CKO, and that was the Wilbur Brothers with Roll Muddy River here on 97.3 CKO. And having a nice, great time. I want to remind y'all that going down in just a bit is the Spring Market fundraising event for the Gutterly Hall and the St. Regis Mission Altar and Rosary Society, happening today from 10 a.m. to 4 p.m. at the Gutterly Hall in Huggensburg, New York. 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

For today, we're looking at partially sunny skies this morning, mostly cloudy skies in the afternoon, high temperatures around 21 degrees Celsius, that's 70 degrees Fahrenheit. For tonight, cloudy skies, chance of rain showers after midnight, low temperatures around 5 degrees Celsius, that's 40 degrees Fahrenheit. For tomorrow, Sunday, rain showers likely in the morning, highs around 10 degrees Celsius, that's 50 degrees Fahrenheit. Tomorrow night, cloudy skies, chance of rain showers, lows around 5 degrees Celsius, that's 40 degrees Fahrenheit.

handsome brute. And the jailer's wife took a liking to him. She thought he was kinda cute. Give me a kiss and the keys. That's what old Johnny said. I gotta get that big rig rolling down that lonesome road ahead. Then he pulled her close up to the bars and whispered, honey,

0: George Jones, their real close friend here on 97.3 CKON. Now, if you're looking for something to do today, well, don't miss the Spring Market fundraising event for Gudley Hall and the St. Regis Mission Altar and Rosary Society happening today from 10 a.m. to 4 p.m. at the Gudley Hall in Huggensburg, New York. 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Don't go away. I got some Porter Wagoner coming up after this.
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97.3 CKON. That was some Freddie Hart there. As long as I live. I'm Big Tone here, and you're in the zone. And happening in just a bit is the Spring Market fundraising event for the Gutterly Hall and St. Regis Mission Altar and Rosary Society. 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Let's keep it going here with some George Strait and Alan Jackson. This is a great, great one. Murder on Music Row.

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0: for today, we're looking at partially sunny skies this morning, mostly cloudy skies in the afternoon, high temperatures around 21 degrees Celsius. For tonight, cloudy skies, chance of rain, showers after midnight, lows around 5 degrees Celsius. For tomorrow, Sunday, rain showers likely in the morning, highs around 10 degrees Celsius. Sunday night, cloudy skies, chance of rain showers, lows around 5 degrees Celsius. That's 40 degrees Fahrenheit.
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That was Jerry Lee Lewis. She Even Woke Me Up to Say Goodbye. Here in the Zone with Big Tone. And because I started a bit ago, but it's going down for a while, don't miss the Spring Market fundraising event for the Gudley Hall and the St. Regis Mission Altar and Rosary Society happening today. Now, it started at 10 a.m., but it's going on until 4 p.m. at the Gudley Hall in Huggensburg. You can browse a great selection of purses, jewelry, and assorted flea market treasures. And come hungry, because Vaughn's Frickin' Chicken Dinners will be available. That started at 11 a.m. and will continue until all is sold out. Dinners are just $15 American or $20 Canadian. Come out and enjoy and support the Gudley Hall and St. Regis Mission Altar and Rosary Society while having great food, having some great shopping, and community fun today at Gudley Hall in Huggensburg. Let's keep it going here. Some Jim Reeves. That's what I see when I see the blue in your eyes.

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Wrestlers Pack Indestructibles will be there from Lake Placid, entertaining mid-shows. 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This Afterlife Festival will be the bomb. 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

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The Afterlife Festival 2026 with Chris Webby and Lil D. Don't miss it June 19th at Highly Elevated 660 Hogansburg, New York, right off Route 37. 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

Charlie Rich there on 97.3 CKO, and that was Take It On Home. That's right, here in the zone with Big Tone. Look at that, a rhyming time. If you don't like the rhyme, then, well, you don't like the time. Having a nice, great Saturday here. I would like to remind y'all that the annual Memorial Day Parade, proudly hosted by American Legion Post 1479, will take place on Sunday, May 24th at noon. The parade will proceed down the regular route, beginning at the bridge in Hogan and going down to the Legion on Route 37. So get ready for that, and you get a chance to see us there live in person. It's going to be a nice, great time. Let's keep it going here with some Johnny Cash and June Carter Cash. 'Cause I love you.

today, we're looking at mostly cloudy skies this afternoon. High temperatures around 21 degrees Celsius. That's 70 degrees Fahrenheit. Tonight, cloudy skies continuing. Chance of rain showers after midnight. Lows around 5 degrees Celsius. That's 40 degrees Fahrenheit. For tomorrow, Sunday, we're looking at rain showers likely in the morning. High temperatures around 10 degrees Celsius. That's 50 degrees Fahrenheit. Sunday night, cloudy skies with a slight chance of rain showers again. Lows around 5 degrees Celsius. That's 40 degrees Fahrenheit.

0: 97.3 CKON, some Alan Jackson there with Who's Cheating Who on 97.3 CKON. Let's take a nice quick break here and tune in to the We Are the Iroquois. We're looking at the 17th century Mohawk this time. So, take a quick break and enjoy this from our sister station all the way up in Gunawaga. Coming up after is some Ronnie Millsap with Daydreams About Night Things. So yes, let's get into We Are the Iroquois.
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3: 17th century Mohawk. One thing that set Harmon Maindaerts apart from the many travelers and missionaries to Iroquois is that Harmon was truly interested in the Mohawk way of life. He asks questions and he writes down the answers. That alone gives us the very first indication of how our Mohawk language sounded almost 360 years ago. The French and English languages of those days were very different animals from the languages of today. But according to Harmon's journal, a Mohawk speaker of today would have no trouble talking to the Mohawks of the early 1600s. What made it difficult for translators working on his journal was the use of early Dutch in writing down the Mohawk words. Remember, for over two centuries, we were stuck with Dutch Gaknawaga because of their literal pronunciation of Gunawaga. So in the middle of winter, Harmon, his three companions, and five Mohawk guides plodded through deep snow on their way to Lake Oneida. The need to verify the supply line of furs to Fort Orange must have been great to start such a long trip at that time of the year. Harmon mentions the troubles the snow gave them, how the dogs ate their rations, and how he worried that the Mohawks would leave them behind. Luckily, some Indians who met them got scared and ran off, leaving their backpacks behind. And those backpacks contained cornbread, which probably saved their lives. At the end of the first full day, they came to a cabin on the outskirts of the first large Mohawk village. The woman inside invited them in and fed them. The first village, probably where the Wolf Clan chief lived, was named Onegahonka by the people living there. It contained 36 houses laid out in an orderly manner. Harmon describes the longhouses in detail, even to the interior doors with iron hinges. In fact, Harmon saw a lot of iron goods, such as chains, bolts, and spikes. Onegahonka also had longhouses that served as storehouses for their corn. Most of the men were out hunting deer, but the chief, whose name was Eterioto, was glad to meet them. It's thought he was a sachem or a confederacy chief, even though he lived a distance from the village, because the people thought he had brought in smallpox. Because of a snowstorm, Harmon spent several days in the village where he described how he bought a turkey for wampum beads and used the turkey fat for cornbread. Eventually, a Mohawk named Sicardus invited the party to his village with an offer to sleep in his house. Well, the party accepted and gifts were exchanged with Chief Adrianto on their departure from Onegahonka. The old village was probably near Fultonville, New York, and may have been occupied by the people who eventually founded Old Gunawaga. On their way to Sicari's village, they passed two small hamlets of less than a dozen houses each, and the first was named Gunawaronto, the second was Skatsierzu, both on either side of the present-day Randall, New York. When they arrived at Gunagare, the home of Sicari's, they found only seven men and a group of women and kids at home. Even the chiefs had gone hunting. And this village of 16 longhouses was probably the home of the Bear Clan chief. Next time, continuing on to the land of the Oneidas. Rumanyonde Yojuts.
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for the rest of today. Looking at mostly cloudy skies this afternoon. Highs around 21 degrees Celsius. That's 70 degrees Fahrenheit. Tonight, mostly cloudy skies. Chance of rain showers. That's after midnight. Lows around 5 degrees Celsius. That's 40 degrees Fahrenheit. For tomorrow, Sunday, looking at rain showers likely throughout the morning. Highs around 10 degrees Celsius. That's 50 degrees Fahrenheit. For tomorrow night, mostly cloudy skies with a slight chance of rain showers. Lows around 5 degrees Celsius. That's 40 degrees Fahrenheit.

97.3 CKON. That was some Patti Loveless there with George Jones, and You Don't Seem to Miss Me here on 97.3 CKON. Having a nice, great time here in the zone with Big Tone on 97.3 CKON. Having a nice, great set of day, folks. And I would like to remind y'all that the annual Memorial Day Parade, proudly hosted by American Legion Post 1479, will take place Sunday, May 24th at noon. The parade will be following the regular route, beginning at the bridge in Hugin and proceeding to the Legion on Route 37. So it'll be a nice, great time. Get ready for tomorrow. Gonna have a nice, great parade, and you get a chance to see us there live in person. That's always fun. Let's keep it going here with some Conway Twitty. Ladies and gentlemen, Mr. Conway Twitty.

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Oh, yeah. Tom T. Hall there. Fox on the Run here, 97.3 CKOM. I'd like to remind y'all, the annual Memorial Day Parade, proudly hosted by American Legion Post 1479, will take place Sunday, May 24th at noon. The parade will follow the regular route, beginning at the bridge in Hugin and proceeding to the Legion on Route 37. All right. So I played this song a bit earlier in the morning time, but I know y'all will enjoy hearing it again. You know, maybe some of you were asleep during the time. You know, it's the weekend. You're allowed to sleep in. But yeah, I played this song around 6 a.m. I'll play it again because, you know, 6 hours later, might as well have some fun again. Well, here's a song I love, and I hope you'll love as well the second time around. Mama Tried. Oh, yeah.

for today. We're looking at mostly cloudy skies this afternoon. High temperatures around 21 degrees Celsius. That's 70 degrees Fahrenheit. For tonight, cloudy skies, chance of rain, showers after midnight. Low temperatures around 5 degrees Celsius. That's 40 degrees Fahrenheit. For tomorrow, Sunday, rain, showers likely in the morning. High temperatures around 10 degrees Celsius. That's 50 degrees Fahrenheit. Sunday night, cloudy skies, slight chance of rain, showers, lows around 5 degrees Celsius. That's 40 degrees Fahrenheit.

97.3 CKON, some Vince Gill there with Someday here on 97.3 CKON. So, before we continue on here during our country time, chilling out in the country, I would like to remind you that the annual Memorial Day Parade, proudly hosted by American Legion Post 1479, take place on Sunday, May 24th at noon. The parade will follow the regular route, beginning at the bridge in Hugin and proceeding to the Legion on Route 37. So yes, that's going down tomorrow for the annual Memorial Day Parade. Alrighty, right, folks, we're having a nice, great Saturday here in the zone with Big Tone. We had cloudy skies for most of this day so far, but that didn't stop us from having fun. Chilling out, you know, even if there's no sun. I had to fit a rhyme in there somewhere. Having a nice, great time here. You know, just getting ready and relaxing. You know, some people are relaxing this weekend, and that's awesome. You know, just chill and have some fun. Keep it tuned here. Let's keep it going with some Boxcar Willie. This one's kind of on the nose. This is Big Freight Train. Carry Me Home.

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got something kind of special I'd like to say to all you truck drivers out there who might be listening right now. Also, a truck driver's prayer that I'd like to pass on to you. Because I think it's kind of special, too. But first, now I've got a few things I've been wanting to say to you guys for a long time. And I think right now's a good time to do it. Like, did you know that me and just about everyone in country music who travel a lot have nothing but the highest respect for you, the truck driver? Because it's a fact that some of the best drivers are truck drivers. And the most safety-minded, the most courteous, and the first to stop and help when there's trouble. And little things like blinking signal lights to help someone pass. So you just gotta be good people, like some I've had the pleasure of meeting. Down-to-earth, hard-working family men. And a lot of you like our country music, and that makes you okay in my book. Sound like I'm blowing smoke, don't it? But I'm not. Of course, it boils down to this. If everyone would drive like you guys do, there'd be a lot less accidents and deaths on the highway. So, truck driver, buddy, you're appreciated more than you'll ever know, and we salute you. Now for the prayer. Now, this truck driver's prayer was sent to me by a truck driver from Oklahoma City

on the wheel. Bless the traveler going past and teach him not to go so fast. Give me strength for every trip so I may care for what they ship. And make me mindful every mile that life is just a little while.

Cloudy skies this afternoon. High temperatures around 21 degrees Celsius. That's 70 degrees Fahrenheit. Tonight, mostly cloudy skies. Chance of rain, showers after midnight. Lows around 5 degrees Celsius. That's 40 degrees Fahrenheit. For tomorrow, Sunday, we got rain, showers likely in the morning. High temperatures around 10 degrees Celsius. That's 50 degrees Fahrenheit. For Sunday night, cloudy skies with a slight chance of rain, showers, low temperatures around 5 degrees Celsius. That's 40 degrees Fahrenheit.

97.3 CKON. That was some Carl Smith with Pass Me Not. And before that was some Brenda Lee, Jambalaya on the Bayou here, 97.3 CKON. Having a nice, great time here. A nice, great Saturday. That's right. And I'd like to remind y'all, the Gowanoga Recreation Center is offering free swimming at the Cornwall Aquatic Center, 100 Water Street East, for all Aquas Aslono on May 30th. The time will be for 5:30 p.m. to 7:30 p.m. All right, let's keep it going here during our country time. Some George Jones and Tammy Wynette with When I Stop Dreaming.

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97.3 CKON, some Pam Tillis there. Do you know where your man is tonight? Well, I'll be at home. So these are my last few songs to get through for my time here in the zone with Big Tone. I know, I'm gonna cry too. I wish I could stay here 24 hours. You know, they can plug me into a machine. I don't need to sleep. I'll just keep playing tunes for you. Oh, that's the future. That's the grim, dark future. You're just plugged into a machine. Oh, my goodness. Well, it'll be great. It'll be a grim, bright future because I'll just be playing these beautiful tunes for all you fine folks. Now, before I hit the bricks, before I jet on home, I'll play these few songs and we'll get into the weather. So keep it tuned. We'll have a nice, great time. I want to remind y'all, the Gunnawaga Recreation Center is offering free swimming at the Cornwall Aquatic Center, 100 Water Street East, for all Aquas Ashlono on May 30th, from 5:30 p.m. to 7:30 p.m. So get ready for that. Be a nice day of swimming, you know, take the kids out and just have a nice, great time. Oh, yeah. So let's keep it going here. We got some Conway Twitty coming up right now. Your love had taken me that high.

For today, we're looking at mostly cloudy skies this afternoon. High temperatures around 21 degrees Celsius. That's 70 degrees Fahrenheit. Tonight, cloudy skies, chance of rain showers after midnight, lows around 5 degrees Celsius. That's 40 degrees Fahrenheit. For tomorrow, Sunday, we're looking at rain showers likely in the morning, highs around 10 degrees Celsius. That's 50 degrees Fahrenheit. Sunday night, cloudy skies with a slight chance of those rain showers continuing, lows around 5 degrees Celsius. That's 40 degrees Fahrenheit. 97.3 CKON. Alrighty, folks, that's it for me here on 97.3 CKON. Had a nice, great Saturday morning here in the zone with Big Town. And I'll catch you all tomorrow. We can do it all again. And there is the annual Memorial Day Parade, proudly hosted by the American Legion Post 1479. That's taking place tomorrow at noon. The parade will follow the regular route, beginning at the bridge in Hugin and proceeding to the Legion on Route 37. And if you head on down, you get a chance to meet us during that day. It's going to be pretty, pretty cool. You know, you get to meet the voices in person. All right, Unagiwahe Gunalunkwa, goodbye. Going to leave you with a different sign-off song. I played this early in the morning, and I think it'll fit on my way home. Here's some Eddie Arnold. Make the world go away. Onagiwahe Gunalunkwa, goodbye. Big Tone here, signing off. Man.

0: honor of Mental Health Awareness Month, Mental Health and Wellness, in collaboration with 97.3 CKON, will be hosting an afternoon wake and shake every Tuesday at 2 p.m. throughout the month of May. When you hear the songs from the Wake and Shake playlist, take a picture or video of yourself dancing and post it to the daily social media post. All participants will be entered into a drawing for a prize at the end of the month. The Wake and Shake playlist consists of the following songs: Jason Mraz, I Feel Like Dancing; Pharrell Williams, Happy; Justin Timberlake, Can't Stop the Feeling; Huntrix, Golden. Let's get moving for mental health awareness.
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It's Mystic Mallon here, bringing you your old classic country. We've got some great music coming up just for you. But first, just letting you know, going on right now is the Spring Market fundraiser event at the Guttley Hall Going on right now is the Spring Market fundraising event for the Guttley Hall and St. Regis Mission Altar Rosary Society from now till 4 p.m. They're still open. They've got plenty of great stuff. They've got purses, bags, jewelry, and other gently used flea market items. It's all going on at the Guttley Hall in Hogansburg. And now, since it's the bottom of the hour, let's take a look at that weather. It's 68 degrees Fahrenheit tonight. It's going to be cloudy with a chance of rain. Sunday is going to have rain with highs in the upper 50s. And Sunday night is going to be cloudy with showers likely. And that, my friends, is your weather report for the next couple of days.

shook his head and said, I'm sorry to tell you, but your body's outlived your brain. He said, I know this doctor in New York, son, and he'll fix you right up with a brand new one. So the head doctor met me when I stepped down off of the train. He said, we had this bank robber killed last night. 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
1: I said, "No, ma'am, I'm the Manhattan Flash, and I am the best bank robber in New York." Now, the other night, Roy Acuff called me. He said, "John, I'd like for you to do the Opry." So I went out on the stage, but I couldn't sing. I got into half a verse of "I Walked the Line," and something snapped in this head of mine. I yelled, "Stick 'em up! Give me your money, your watches, and ring." Well, I called New York and talked to that brain quack. I said, "Doc, I've got to have my whole brain back." He said, "I'm sorry there, Mr. Cash, but I can't do that." He said, "I put your brain in a chicken last Monday. He's singing your songs and making lots of money. And I got him signed to a 10-year recording contract. Now, friends, if you see me walking down the street, remember what you see ain't necessarily me. And if I try to hold you up, don't pay me no mind. But when you got 10 bucks that you can blow, you ought to catch that Johnny Chicken show. He's doing fairs and concert dates all up and down the line.

A lady said, "Why, you're Johnny Cash." I said, "No, ma'am, I'm the Manhattan Flash, and I am the best bank robber in New York." Well, don't pay any income tax. You don't pay tax on money you steal. You ought to catch that Johnny Chicken show.

0: 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And we've got 6,500 reasons for you to go out there and get your cards. 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
0: In honor of Mental Health Awareness Month, Mental Health and Wellness, in collaboration with 97.3 CKON, will be hosting an afternoon Wake and Shake every Tuesday at 2 p.m. throughout the month of May. When you hear the songs from the Wake and Shake playlist, take a picture or video of yourself dancing and post it to the daily social media post. All participants will be entered into a drawing for a prize at the end of the month. The Wake and Shake playlist consists of the following songs: Jason Mraz, I Feel Like Dancing; Pharrell Williams, Happy; Justin Timberlake, Can't Stop the Feeling; Huntrix, Golden. Let's get moving for mental health awareness.
4: I can't stop

Hello, friends. Mystic Fallon here, taking you through your old classic country. That was... oh, who was that just now? Kitty Wells with I Need the Prayers. Thank you all for joining me. Of course, it's top of the hour, 3 o'clock. And just letting you know, you got one more hour to make it to the spring market fundraising event that's going on at the Gudley Hall in Hogansburg. They've got plenty of great flea market items like purses, bags, jewelry, and other items. So they're only going until 4 p.m., so be sure to head over to the Gudley Hall in Hogan for the spring market fundraising event. And now, let's take a look at that weather. Going on tonight, we got some cloudy skies and possible rain after midnight. Sunday is going to have rain coming in with highs in the upper 50s, and Memorial Day Monday is going to have rain likely with highs in the lower 70s, and that, my friends, is your weather report for the next couple of days.

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Hello, friends. Tonight we got rain coming in. Sunday has got more rain with highs in the upper 50s. And Memorial Day's we got showers coming, rain coming in with highs in the lower 70s. And that, my friends, is your weather report for the next couple of days.

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0: 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Ruby's, you've had the rest, now try.

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When the postman come to me, and he handed me a letter, I was as happy as I could be. 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

0: Hello, friends. It's 4 o'clock right now at the top of the hour, and we're still going through old classic country from the 50s, 60s, and 70s. We still got some great music coming up. Of course, previously, that was Johnny Paycheck would take this job and shove it. And just letting you know, the MCA Department of Health would like to inform the community that the clinic care service sector, including medical clinic and nursing services, will be closed on Monday, May 25th for mandatory staff training. For more information or any concerns, please contact the Aquasusne Medical Clinic at 613-575-2341, extension 3215. And now let's take a look at that weather. Aquasusne weather. It's 68 degrees Fahrenheit right now. Tonight is going to be cloudy with rain coming in. Tomorrow, Sunday, is going to have rain with highs in the upper 50s. And Monday, Memorial Day, is going to have rain likely with highs in the lower 70s. And that, my friends, is your weather report for the next couple of days.
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Hello, hello, friends. Mystic Malin here, bringing you your old classic country. I hope you're enjoying this Sunday. And just as a reminder, the MCA Department of Health would like to inform the community that the clinical care services sector, including medical clinics and nursing service, will be closed on Monday, May 25th for mandatory staff meeting. For more information or any concerns, please contact the Akwesasne Medical Clinic at 613-575-2341, extension 3215. And since it's the bottom of the hour, you know what that means. I gotta let you know what the weather is like. Akwesasne weather. It's 68 degrees Fahrenheit tonight. We're gonna see some cloudy skies and some rain after midnight. Sunday is gonna be highs in the upper 50s, and Memorial Day Monday is going to have showers likely with highs in the lower 70s. And that, my friends, is your weather report for the next couple of days.

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3: 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This Afterlife Festival will be the bomb. 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

Afterlife program. The Afterlife Festival 2026 with Chris Webby and Lil D. Don't miss it. June 19th at Highly Elevated 660 Hogansburg, New York, right off Route 37. Major sponsors are Maverick Science Cornwall, Elite Visuals Media, and Smith Lumber for Covington, New York, and Highly Elevated Hogansburg, New York. You ain't never-

0: hello, friends. It's 5:02 right now, and I'm taking you through your classic country. And then, of course, at 6 o'clock, we're going to get into our classic rock Saturday night. I know it's a fun one. I've got plenty of great music, and, of course, we got plenty of great country music coming up this next hour. But first, let's take a look at that weather. Tonight, we're looking at cloudy skies with some rain after midnight. Sunday is going to have highs in the upper 50s, and Monday is going to have showers likely with highs in the lower 70s. And that, my friends, is your weather report for the next couple of days.
1: 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You must be 18. 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

That was Washbowl Cannonball with Boxcar Willie. And you're listening to 97.3 CKON. We got 30 more minutes until we switch over to our classic rock Saturday night with me, Mystic Malin. It's going to be a fun one. And just letting you know, going on May 30th, the Gowanoge Recreation Center is offering free swimming at the Cornwall Aquatic Center, 100 Water Street, for all Aquazaslono. On May 30th from 5:30 to 7:30 p.m. So if you're looking to get some swimming done, there you go. The Gowanoge Recreation is offering free swimming at the Cornwall Aquatic Center on May 30th from 5:30 to 7:30 p.m. So that sounds like fun. And now, since it's the bottom of the hour, let's take a look at that weather. It's clear right now, it's 68 degrees Fahrenheit, and tonight we're expecting cloudy skies with some rain afterwards, and Sunday is going to have rain with highs in the upper 50s, and that, my friends, is your weather report for the next couple of days.

0: mood for a girls' night? 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
2: 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Wrestlers Pack Indestructibles will be there from Lake Placid, entertaining mid-shows. Don't miss out on all the action. This Afterlife Festival will be the bomb. Must be 18 years or older to enter. IDs will be checked at the entrance.

Eventbrite. Tickets also sold at Truck Stop Number 9, Highly Elevated, Dollar General, Fort Covington, and Kenny Drugstore, Messina, New York. 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For more information, check them out.

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friends. And since it's 6 o'clock, we are now switching over to our classic rock Saturday night. We got a great lineup ready for you, but first, let's take a look at that weather. Tonight, right now, it's clear skies, some clouds here and there, and it's 68 degrees Fahrenheit. Tonight is going to have some cloudy skies and rain after midnight. Sunday is going to have rain with highs in the upper 50s, and that, my friends, is your weather report for the next couple of days. 97.3 CKON. 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Of course, up first we got Chicago with Saturday in the Park.

Segel. It's time for your Ganya Geha language lesson with me, Watsonina. Follow along every day to increase your vocabulary. Segu zo aguego, onagadia gahewa I do the one na wins the Ganya Geha when I saw Watsonina you get. Cat one is a laga da guasa, so what the wis is wawana. I enjoy planting. 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He plowed the garden for me. 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He tilled the garden for me. Wat tagwa gohlahrita. Wat tagwa gohlahrita. I am preparing the garden. Gateta seruni. 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I am preparing the soil. 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I am making rows. 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I am using a hoe. 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I am making holes, gahludunius, gahludunius. I will plant one roll of onions. 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How many rows of potatoes will you plant? Doni ohaha ge o shetone o nanada, doni ohaha ge o shetone o nanada. I will plant three rows of potatoes. Asen yo haha go get to know nanada. Asen yo haha go get to know nanada. What kind of things do you want to plant? Onahotosu isere ashatoselu. Onahotosu isere ashatoselu. I want to plant corn. Igere honesta ageto. Igere honesta ageto. 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I want to plant string beans, igele ageto o lutseri, igele ageto o lutseri. What type of beans? 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I want to plant cabbage. Igere onesho ageto. Igere onesho ageto. Green cabbage. Ohonde niga onesho toda. Ohonde niga onesho toda. Red cabbage. Oneguata niga onesho toda. Oneguatala niga onesho toda. I am watering them. Kene ganundas. Kene ganundas. It will grow. Agaño. Agaño. It is a hot day. Yawanizala tariha. Yawanizala tariha. I will sit in the shade. Jialakwawehlu agagya. Jialakwawehlu agagya. I will drink lots of water. Onegarus ezo kregila. Onegarus ezo kregila. We will not work as much outside. Ya ehnigo ne atse tangwayota. Ya ehnigo ne atse tangwayota. I will wear light-colored clothing. Ongatste ne dioso quates atseluña. Ongatste ne dioso quates.

0: Estar.
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2: 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We'll see you there!

hope you're enjoying this classic rock Saturday night. And now let's take a look at that weather. We got clear skies right now at 66 degrees Fahrenheit. And tonight is going to be cloudy with a chance of rain after midnight. Sunday, we're going to see some rain coming in with highs in the upper 50s. And that, my friends, is your weather report for the next couple of days.

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That was Elton John with Tiny Dancer, and you're listening to 97.3 CKON with me, Mystic Malin, as we're going through our classic rock Saturday night. We got plenty of great songs coming up, but first, let's take a look at that weather. Right now, it is 64 degrees Fahrenheit. We've got some clear skies. Tonight, we're expecting some cloudy skies and rain after midnight. And Sunday is going to have rain with highs in the upper 50s. And that, my friends, is your weather report for the next couple of days.

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The Franklin County Agricultural Society's 10th annual car show is this June 6th and June 7th, 2026, held at the Franklin County Fairgrounds, 606 East Main Street, Malone, New York. 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We'll see you there!

Hello, hello, friends. It's Mystic Malin here. It's 8 o'clock, and I've got a weather report for you. So let's take a look. Right now, we've got some cloudy skies, and it's 64 degrees Fahrenheit. Tonight, we expect cloudy skies and rain after midnight. Sunday, we're going to have more rain coming in with highs in the upper 50s. And that, my friends, is your weather report for the next couple of days.